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1: Hey, it's Dana here. Grab your pen and write down all of these amazing concerts that are coming up for you this fall and winter. Teddy Swims is coming to Scotiabank Arena in Toronto on October 5th. This is a show you don't want to miss. I mean, he has legendary pipes. And speaking of legendary, Bruce Coburn is coming to Centre in the Square in Kitchener on October the 15th. The Jonas Brothers are back for round two in Toronto at Scotiabank Arena on October 24th with Will Ferrell's son, Magnus Ferrell, as a special guest. Pretty cool, right? Olivia Rodrigo is bringing her Unraveled tour to Scotiabank Arena for not just one show, but two back-to-back shows on October 26th and 27th. Journey is coming back to Toronto to Scotiabank Arena on November the 4th. Pentatonix are bringing their Christmas in the City tour to TD Coliseum in Hamilton on November 22nd. And Amanda Marshall is letting her talent reign at Massey Hall in Toronto for back-to-back shows December 5th and 6th. Stick around on Light 92 for more concert announcements, plus the chance to win tickets to see Pentatonix.
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1: Hey, it's Dana here. Grab your pen and write down all of these amazing concerts that are coming up for you this fall and winter. Teddy Swims is coming to Scotiabank Arena in Toronto on October 5th. This is a show you don't want to miss. I mean, he has legendary pipes. And speaking of legendary, Bruce Coburn is coming to Center in the Square in Kitchener on October the 15th. The Jonas Brothers are back for round two in Toronto at Scotiabank Arena on October 24th with Will Ferrell's son, Magnus Ferrell, as a special guest. Pretty cool, right? Olivia Rodrigo is bringing her Unraveled tour to Scotiabank Arena for not just one show, but two back-to-back shows on October 26th and 27th. Journey is coming back to Toronto to Scotiabank Arena on November the 4th. Pentatonix are bringing their Christmas in the City tour to TD Coliseum in Hamilton on November 22nd. And Amanda Marshall is letting her talent reign at Massey Hall in Toronto for back-to-back shows December 5th and 6th. Stick around on Light 92 for more concert announcements, plus the chance to win tickets to see Pentatonix.
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1: Coming up September 24th to 27th is the return of the Ancaster Fair. 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The Ancaster Fair goes down Friday and Saturday from 9 a.m. until 9 p.m. and Sunday from 10 a.m. until 5. On Sunday, September 27th, the Kidney Walk will be taking place once again at Harmony Square in Brantford. Every dollar raised for this event will power programs and services for the 1 in 10 Canadians living with kidney disease. 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Registration starts at 9 a.m. with the walk beginning at 10 a.m. Also happening on Sunday, September 27th is the Brant County SPCA Open House. 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And if you're planning on bringing your furry friends, please make sure they're on a leash or safely in a carrier.
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6: Hey, it's Dana here. Grab your pen and write down all of these amazing concerts that are coming up for you this fall and winter. Teddy Swims is coming to Scotiabank Arena in Toronto on October 5th. This is a show you don't want to miss. I mean, he has legendary pipes. And speaking of legendary, Bruce Coburn is coming to Center in the Square in Kitchener on October the 15th. The Jonas Brothers are back for round two in Toronto at Scotiabank Arena on October 24th with Will Ferrell's son, Magnus Ferrell, as a special guest. Pretty cool, right? Olivia Rodrigo is bringing her Unraveled tour to Scotiabank Arena for not just one show, but two back-to-back shows on October 26th and 27th. Journey is coming back to Toronto to Scotiabank Arena on November the 4th. Pentatonix are bringing their Christmas in the City tour to TD Coliseum in Hamilton on November 22nd. And Amanda Marshall is letting her talent reign at Massey Hall in Toronto for back-to-back shows December 5th and 6th. Stick around on Light 92 for more concert announcements, plus the chance to win tickets to see Pentatonix.
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Good morning and happy Sunday. Welcome to the Light Side of Sunday with Tracy Lynn right here on Light Radio. I'm hanging out with you all the way until 4 o'clock, bringing you your Sunday soundtrack, great conversation, a few things to make you smile, just a few, and of course, all your light favorites. Whether you're enjoying a slow morning, getting things done around the house, heading out for the day, or just looking for some company, I'm glad you're here. Let's ease into Sunday together. This is the Light Side of Sunday with me, Tracy Lynn. We have Eric Carmen up next with Hungry Eyes.

That was Marky Mark and the Funky Bunch with Good Vibrations. There's something about Sunday morning that just calls for good music and great company. I'm Tracy Lynn, spending the day with you right here on the light side of Sunday. Hopefully, you've got your coffee in your hand, you're feeling good, and you're ready for a great day. If you are celebrating a birthday today, happy birthday. Happy birthday. You are sharing it with Sophia Loren. Now, Sophia's legendary beauty comes down to a wonderfully simple philosophy. A love for life, eating well, and embracing natural remedies like olive oil baths. She also puts olive oil on her face, and she is an absolute stunning woman, beautiful inside and out. We have the All Saints up next with Never Ever on Light Radio.

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0: On Sunday, September 27th, the Kidney Walk will be taking place once again at Harmony Square in Brantford. Every dollar raised for this event will power programs and services for the 1 in 10 Canadians living with kidney disease. All participants are encouraged to fundraise as each contribution makes a life-changing difference. Registration starts at 9 a.m. with the walk beginning at 10 a.m. Also happening on Sunday, September 27th is the Brant County SPCA Open House. 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

This is the Light Side of Sunday with Tracy Lynn, brought to you by Canadian Tire Cambridge. 96 days left until Christmas, which means you have 95 days left to get all your shopping done. And we wanted to tell you about the Fall Big Red Sale happening at Canadian Tire. You can get up to 60% off. 60% off on a lot of products, a lot of stuff. Thanks to our friends at the Cambridge location for helping us save every single day. I've made my list. I've been on the website. I've been making my list of everything that I'm going to get. It feels really good to tackle my Christmas list in September. Sunday morning check-in. What are you up to today? Maybe you're on your way to say hi to our friends at the Canadian Tire Cambridge locations. Or you're just relaxing, cleaning the house, running errands, or yeah, you're just out the door doing whatever. Whatever your Sunday looks like, we are happy that you're spending some time with us. More favorites are coming up on the Light Side of Sunday.

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This is the Light Side of Sunday with Tracy Lynn, brought to you by Canadian Tire Cambridge. 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

This is the Light Side of Sunday with Tracy Lynn, brought to you by Canadian Tire Cambridge. And sorry to tell you, but you need to know this. 96 days left until Christmas, which means 95 shopping days left. I know. And I was just on the Canadian Tire website for their fall big red sale. There's some things on sale for like up to 60% off. So thanks to our friends at the Cambridge location, Canadian Tire, for helping us save every day. I've made a list of who I am buying for, and it feels really good to tackle my Christmas list in September. Yeah, it does. It feels good. It's the Sunday afternoon check-in. What are you up to today? Maybe you're relaxing, cleaning the house, running errands. Maybe you're already at Canadian Tire and getting in on all those sales. Whatever your Sunday looks like, we are happy that we are spending it together. More favorites are coming up on the Light Side of Sunday.

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You don't have to rush through Sunday. Take a breath. Enjoy the coffee or a cold beverage. Take the scenic route. Play your favorite song a little louder. I'm Tracy Lynn, and I'm hanging out with you all afternoon. This is The Light Side of Sunday.

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It's the light side of Sunday with me, Tracy Lynn, brought to you by Canadian Tire Cambridge. 95 days left until Christmas, okay? 95 days. I know you're probably thinking, Tracy, why are you talking about Christmas in September? Well, we wanted to tell you about the big fall Big Red Sale event. Yes, the Fall Big Red Sale is happening right now, and you can get up to 60% off. Thanks to our friends at the Cambridge locations for Canadian Tire for helping us save every day. I've made my list. I've checked it twice. I know who I'm buying for, and I'm on the website as well, so my list, it keeps growing, but it feels good that I can tackle my Christmas list in September. So thank you to our friends at the Cambridge locations of Canadian Tire. Well, let's do a quick check-in. What are you up to? Are you still relaxing? Did you get all the housework done? Maybe you're out running errands. Well, whatever your Sunday looks like, we are happy that we are spending it together. More favorites are coming up on the light side of Sunday right here on Light 92.

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This is the Light Side of Sunday with Tracy Lynn, brought to you by Canadian Tire Cambridge. If you're in the area, stop by, say hi, and check out all their deals that they have going on. I know I've told you all for the last couple of hours that I've been making my list. I keep adding to it because I keep finding more stuff that I want to buy. And the best part is, with their sale, you get to save money, which also means maybe there's enough left over to buy yourself something. Oh, we love the sound of that. Whatever your Sunday looks like right now, we are so happy that it's you, me, and the lighter side of Sunday.

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Don't stop believing. Your favorite things are good songs. 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I was getting kind of used to being so loved. 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

Wouldn't it be amazing to fly? And it's Nelly Furtado and I'm Like a Bird with Tony Monaco playing Southern Ontario's favorites here on Light 92. We got something big coming. I know you heard that a lot, but I'm serious. We're not exaggerating here when we tell you something big is coming. 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Keep it locked in right here on Light 92. She's up for 9 awards at the VMAs coming up on September 27th in L.A. It's Ariana Grande one last time on Light 92.

Classic Queen with the late, great Freddie Mercury. It would have been 80 years old on September 5th. He sadly passed away on November 24th, 1991. But man, his music, his legacy lives on. Long live Freddie, along with David Bowie and Under Pressure with Tony Monaco. Rolling all your favorites here inside of a Sunday. Got a classic from MJ from the Thriller album, as well as Shakira Shakira on the way. Right now, it's Joe and Andrew, Loud Luxury and Anders, Love No More on Light Radio.

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from 93, and it's Counting Crows and Mr. Jones. It's Mr. Monaco rolling all your favorites for you. I got some movie music from the soundtrack to Dirty Dancing coming up in just a few minutes. Right now it's the Moffitts, Miss You Like Crazy on Light Radio.

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Let's take it back to her roots from 1998. It's Britney Spears, Baby One More Time on Light 92. Just after 8 a.m., a huge announcement. It's part of the Light Radio Adventure, Adventure Number 9. What will it be? 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Let's take it back to her roots from 1998. It's Britney Spears, Baby One More Time on Light 92.

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3: 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Sandra and Kabir are celebrating 50 years of marriage by turning their boring bedroom into a spicy one. Oh, my. 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